Thank you all for coming tonight. 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

together. 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Turn up the lights, this is a party, man.

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That's where we should be. 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That's not cool. That's not cool enough for school. That's not cool enough for school for scandal.

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And as he found it hot, poor fellow, he took with him his green umbrella. When it would noise a little wag, came out and waved his flag. And William came in jacket trim and brought his wooden hoop with him. And Arthur brought his toy.

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Seizes Arthur, seizes Ned, and smashes all their tiny heads.

The only time the dog would ever get in any way riled up or excited was in a white estate car. If it was like a, if there was like a Ford Escort estate, if it was white, he would tear after it, barking, losing the head. And this was his big moment. He'd get really excited and chase the car. And we were thinking maybe, you know, me and my mates, because we'd sit on the grass and watch him, you know. We'd kind of be thinking, you know, I wonder what he's thinking, man. You know, just... Thanks, but it's playing mad. He just sits there all the time, doesn't do anything. Just watching the traffic, and then look at the car, the white car, here, white car, watch. So, after years of observation, we sort of sussed out that he had a thing with this white car. We theorized, because we were in that kind of mood, we theorized that maybe his owner was knocked down by a white car, and he sits on the corner where it happened, or maybe he was, his owner had him in the white car and just turfed him out when, you know, here, this'll do. There you go, Lassie, off you go, yeah, goodbye. You know, but whatever, the dog would just sit there and wait. So we never knew what he was waiting for, but we all fucking respected him so much. Because this dog had a mission, you know. So this song is kind of written from his point of view.

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It was really exciting, bits of wood and nails and hammers, and we got all sort of riled up. We made him a kennel, and when he died, we buried him on the corner as well. So he's still there, man. I don't know what his deal was, but he's waiting for something.

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Stops caring for anyone. The hollow in your chest dries up. You stop believing. So what happens when

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But now you're sleeping, and I'm leaving. Empty-handed waiting, time it will subside, and we'll agree.

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What can I say? She stole my time and shook my bits. Walks in style with swinging hips. She got it all.

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Dance with me. Dance with me. Dance with me. Dance with me. Dance with me. Dance with me. Dance with me. Dance with me. Dance with me. Dance with me. Dance with me. Dance with me.

to fight with someone, or you get frustrated, or, you know, something's happening, and then you catch a little glimpse of the outside, and I don't know, it's just a bird flying, and you see a funny shape in the clouds, and you think, what am I doing, you know? I'm so small, nothing matters, so whatever.